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1: Hour 2 of the Cannon Show is on. This is where we always do the birthdays. If you got a birthday on September 1st, there's some good ones today. Jungkook from BTS is 29. Zendaya, one of my favorite people in the universe, is 30. Dr. Phil, he's a person that I know.

0: 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How's the pool temp?
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14: It's a mainly quiet evening. It's warm, it's muggy. There may be a stray shower, but most of us will stay dry. We'll fall to the 70s tonight, mainly clear skies, upper 90s and sunshine tomorrow, and more mid-90s the rest of the week with some isolated pop-ups. I'm

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2: 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We love having her on the show. 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
1: Hey, my name is Jack, and I got a truth bomb. 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

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Hour 3 of the Cannon Show is on. I'm Cannon with a K, and I'm FaceTiming with Tate McRae. She's going to show us around wherever she is next on the Cannon Show. You'll hear it, obviously, and then you can see it at Cannon Show on IG or Open House Party on YouTube. Tate McRae here next. Welcome in.

0: 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I'm FaceTiming with Tate McRae. Where are you?
1: I'm just in my apartment. What are you
2: doing? Oh my God. Can I be nosy? Can I see a little bit? Everyone's going to be like, you got to ask her to show around a little bit. We got to see this place.
1: It's just boxes everywhere.
2: It's pretty. Okay. Oh my God, I love it. Where is it?
1: It's in... I honestly don't know what area it's in, but it's in LA.
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1: 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She's showing us around her apartment. 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
9: Meridian weather.
10: It's a mainly quiet evening. It's warm. It's muggy. There may be a stray shower, but most of us will stay dry. We'll fall to the 70s tonight. Mainly clear skies, upper 90s and sunshine tomorrow, and more mid-90s the rest of the week with some isolated pop-ups. I'm meteorologist

0: 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You're listening to the Cannon Show right here on Q101. We're FaceTiming with Tate McRae from her apartment. What's a typical day for you?
1: Well, usually this is like most days. My friends always make fun of me. It's like I do the same thing every single day. I'll like wake up and at 10 or

0: 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This is The Cannon Show on Q101. It's The Cannon Show. Tate McRae, nice enough to FaceTime with us all week long. We've seen around her apartment today. You'll be back tomorrow, right?
1: For sure.
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1: You found the Cannon Show. Hour 4 of the show is on. This is your hour. This is where you take over the radio station, say hi to whoever you want, say whatever you want. All of North America wants to hear from you right now. 800-669-1010. 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

0: Cannon. You're listening to the Cannon Show right here on Q101. Who are you shouting out?
1: Lucy.
0: Let's shout out to Lucy. Who's Lucy?
1: She runs a ministry, and she feeds homeless people, and she does Thanksgiving dinners for them and Christmas toy giveaway.
0: Okay, I got it. She's a good person, not a degenerate like I am. Tell her we love her. Thank you.
1: All right, will do.
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6: Meridian weather. Quiet evening. It's warm. It's muggy. There may be a stray shower, but most of us will stay dry. We'll fall to the 70s tonight. Mainly clear skies with upper 90s and sunshine tomorrow, and more mid-90s the rest of the week with some isolated pop-ups. I'm meteorologist Matt Stindridge. Q101.

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1: It's our final hour together on the Cannon Show, hour five, but that doesn't mean like we're running out of fun. It just means we're getting closer to tomorrow's fun. 800-669-1010. That was stupid. 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Welcome in. I had a-

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1: Tate McRae is back tomorrow on The Cannon Show. 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
6: Meridian weather. It's a mainly quiet evening. It's warm. It's muggy. There may be a stray shower, but most of us will stay dry. We'll fall to the 70s tonight. Mainly clear skies with upper 90s and sunshine tomorrow. And more mid-90s the rest of the week with some isolated pop-ups. I'm meteorologist Matt Stindridge.

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1: All right, so Angel has some love to spread for Kenyon, and why is that?
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1: 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I friggin' love it. 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
1: Meridian weather. Tonight will be dry. Temperatures will fall to the mid-70s. Not a lot going on tonight. Barely any wind either. Then for tomorrow, your Wednesday, upper 90s. Feeling like it's up to 106. We'll stay mainly dry, but then isolated storms Thursday, scattered rain Friday. I'm meteorologist Matt Standridge.

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1: Temperatures will fall to the mid-70s. Not a lot going on tonight. Barely any wind either. And for tomorrow, your Wednesday, upper 90s. Feeling like it's up to 106. We'll stay mainly dry, but then isolated storms Thursday, scattered rain Friday. I'm meteorologist

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3: Tonight will be dry. Temperatures will fall to the mid-70s. Not a lot going on tonight. Barely any wind either. Then for tomorrow, your Wednesday, upper 90s. Feeling like it's up to 106. We'll stay mainly dry, but then isolated storms Thursday, scattered rain Friday. I'm meteorologist Matt Standridge.

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1: Meridian. Tonight will be dry. Temperatures will fall to the mid-70s. Not a lot going on tonight. Barely any wind either. And for tomorrow, your Wednesday, upper 90s. Feeling like it's up to 106. We'll stay mainly dry, but then isolated storms Thursday, scattered rain Friday. I'm meteorologist Matt Standridge.

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1: Meridian weather. Tonight will be dry. Temperatures will fall to the mid-70s. Not a lot going on tonight. Barely any wind either. And for tomorrow, your Wednesday, upper 90s. Feeling like it's up to 106. We'll stay mainly dry, but then isolated storms Thursday. Scattered rain Friday. I'm meteorologist

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1: Meridian. Tonight will be dry. Temperatures will fall to the mid-70s. Not a lot going on tonight. Barely any wind.

weather. And for tomorrow, your Wednesday, upper 90s, feeling like it's up to 106. We'll stay mainly dry, but then isolated storms Thursday, scattered rain Friday. I'm meteorologist

0: 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She's singing. Good morning. It's gonna be alright. 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

0: 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So wake me up. Because you know I'm all about that morning. About that morning. 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
5: So we were talking, and I know maybe you've seen the story of Dejuan Love, the guy that was pretending to be a San Francisco 49er, and he conned 26 women out of like $1.3 million. The videos, if you do a deep dive, some of them are hilarious, including one where he's talking about how he got involved with the NFL and how teams were just hitting him up because he's like, I don't want to play football.
4: It's, you know, so
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5: Which is absolutely not how it happens, by
6: it's
5: the
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6: Have the 49ers like leaned into the PR possibilities with this?
5: Not that I've seen yet. 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

0: across eastern Mississippi, western Alabama. Here we go. It's going to be a hot Wednesday as temperatures climb to near 100 degrees. We have heat alerts in place. Feel like temperatures up to 107. We should stay mainly dry today. More sunshine heat tomorrow. I'm meteorologist Matt Standard.
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6: From the people who brought you It's the Dog Park comes

0: Oh, it's just been really, really rough.
1: Yeah, the existing order requires Jax to stay 100 yards away from her property, and their 5-year-old son's school. Mm. He currently has no visitation rights until they have a hearing on September 17th.
2: He can't even see the kid one bit. Wow.
0: Yeah.
2: That's bad.
3: Going into rally, I saw that Taylor Freaky Paul is going to be on every episode of The Secret Lives of Mormon Wives.
0: I'm so
2: I can't wait not to watch
0: so
2: it.
0: So worried.
3: Because they said they paused filming, or they were going to film without her, but she said she's going to be on every episode.
1: Yeah, cool.
2: I cannot support
3: that's
2: that.
3: That's what we want to watch.
2: I can't support them.
1: Did we ever find out if they're actually airing her season of The Bachelorette?
2: They're supposed
0: to,
2: right?
0: It was coming. The summer is what they said.
2: They will.
0: Summer's come and gone almost.
2: Yeah.
1: Well,
0: I'll look into that, and maybe I'll get the information for today's entertainment report.
2: Thank you, Kelly, which is coming up in about an hour. In 10 minutes, we got a worst date ever for you, Kid Nation, so get ready for that. And this morning, the Kid Craddock Morning Show is sponsored by Prize Picks. Football is back, and I'm pumped because I actually withdrew my Prize Picks winnings to pay for my daughter's birthday party. So I got to get back to my winning ways. And Prize Picks is actually bringing out one of its biggest offers yet. 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
7: I'm Cash Matlock with Queen City News Feed. Here's what's happening. A fire damaged a home in Meridian's Westgate Hills area Tuesday afternoon, but no injuries were reported. Fire Chief Michael Evans says crews responded to the 5100 block of Westgate Hills around 1 p.m. and had the blaze extinguished within minutes. The fire is believed to have started beneath the home's carport and burned through an electrical service line. After assessing the scene, fire officials determined that no further investigation was necessary. And the Neshoba County Sheriff's Office is investigating an overnight break-in at Maxwell's Auto Repair. Employees arrived Tuesday morning to find a window air conditioning unit had been pushed in to gain entry to the business. Sheriff Clark says cash was stolen from both the register and safe, and about 10 vehicles on the property were rummaged through. Anyone who noticed suspicious activity overnight or has information is asked to contact East Mississippi Crime Stoppers. And new commemorative banners are now on display in Meridian honoring civil rights worker James Chaney. The Meridian native was murdered during Freedom Summer in 1964 alongside Michael Schwerner and Andrew Goodman. The banners line James Chaney Drive from Interstate 20 to 8th Street and are also displayed at James Chaney Park. Chaney's family joined community members Tuesday for the unveiling, recognizing his sacrifice and fight for voting rights. I'm Cash Matlock with Queen City News Feed. Follow us on Facebook or visit queencitynewsfeed.com.

0: Mississippi, West Alabama. Here we go. It's going to be a hot Wednesday as temperatures climb to near 100 degrees. We have heat alerts in place. Feel like temperatures up to 107. We should stay mainly dry today. More sunshine heat tomorrow. I'm meteorologist Matt Standard.
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11: 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Because I'm really excited to see what George Pickens does for the Cowboys, and he's actually been one of Dak Prescott's favorite targets during camp, so I got him down to get more than 1,000 yards receiving for the season.

0: you said that because I'm a woman or something. You know, you know, there's some reasonable expectations of being maybe some office turmoil. I don't know, but that's what they said. So case dismissed. Mm. And right after, she went on Instagram and let everybody know all the ridiculous claims by a wardrobe assistant who worked on tour for less than 3 weeks, including a claim they broke an acrylic nail, have been dismissed.
1: Nails gonna break sometimes.
2: Yeah. Yeah. It hurts.
1: Yeah.
0: And she says she never even met this girl. So anyway, she's still got the lawsuit with the three backup dancers that she has to deal with. But she's praying for vindication there too, I'm sure. Mm. And that's today's entertainment report.
1: Thank you, Kelly Raspberry. And coming up here in about 10 minutes, it's a am I the jerk situation.
3: Oh man.
1: Those loyalty tests can go wrong.
2: Oh.
1: And some people don't want a loyalty test with their significant other. So this morning, the Kid Craddock Morning Show, by the way, is sponsored by Rough Greens.
0: You know how when you go for a hike or you're running or you're, you know, going to be outside working all day, you think about hydration because water alone, they all tell us it doesn't cut it. You need electrolytes and nutrients to replenish what you're sweating out. And then I look at my dogs, Larry and Zoe, running around the backyard, barking at nothing. I don't know what they're chasing back there. Or they come back from a walk, splayed out on the floor, and they just can't stop panting. 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
11: I'm Cash Matlock with Queen City News Feed. Here's what's happening. A fire damaged a home in Meridian's Westgate Hills area Tuesday afternoon, but no injuries were reported. Fire Chief Michael Evans says crews responded to the 5100 block of Westgate Hills around 1 p.m. and had the blaze extinguished within minutes. The fire is believed to have started beneath the home's carport and burned through an electrical service line. After assessing the scene, fire officials determined that no further investigation was necessary. And Philadelphia police are investigating after a woman was found dead inside of a vehicle Tuesday afternoon. Chief Eric Lyons says officers responded shortly after 4:15 to a convenience store parking lot on Holland Avenue where they found the 40-year-old woman. Investigators do not suspect foul play at this time. Her identity has not been released pending family notification. And downtown Meridian property that housed Amore Italian Restaurant is

now for sale. But the restaurant says this is not goodbye. The building on 24th Avenue was significantly damaged by fire in May, and Amore says the longtime location will not reopen. However, owners are actively searching for a new location downtown. Hill Real Estate says the historic property offers an opportunity for restoration and redevelopment. Amore has not announced a reopening timeline. I'm Cash Matlock with Queen City Newsfeed. Follow us on Facebook or visit queencitynewsfeed.com.

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6: All right, so selfishly, I want to call my daughter because my wife just told me they're on their way to school right now, so I'm dialing it up.
7: Hello?
6: Hi, can I speak to Chloe Chavez?
7: Hi.
6: Happy birthday, Chloe.
8: Birthday, Chloe.
3: Happy birthday.
7: Thank you.
6: What's it like to be 13 years old now?
7: I mean, it feels like a normal day.
6: Oh, okay.
8: There you go.
4: What are you going to ask?
7: Everyone's texting me happy birthday.
3: Oh, good.
4: What are you going to ask for your birthday? What do you want?
7: Money, candy, like stuff like that.
3: Okay,
4: candy,
3: yeah.
4: Yes. How much money? Like 100 trillion?
7: Yeah.
4: Okay.
8: $100 trillion. Okay, your daddy will bring that home, okay? He'll borrow it from Kelly.
6: We already have a tradition that we do every year, Chloe and I.
8: Oh.
6: I take her and I buy her a necklace every year.
8: Oh, okay.
3: Oh, that's really cute.
6: And so hopefully down the line, she has a little collection of all the birthday present necklaces that I've bought
8: her. That's really sweet.
4: Not money, but that'll do.
8: Yeah.
6: Okay, Justin.
3: Chloe, did you wake up feeling different now that you're a teenager?
7: Not really.
6: Yeah,
7: it kind of felt like another day.
3: Yeah.
6: Well, Chloe, I want to play something for you from when you were little, and then we're going to test you on it real quick. So this was when Chloe was a little girl.
9: How do you spell Chloe?
10: K-L-O-M, Chloe.
9: What about Kason?
10: C-A-O-N,
9: C-A-S-O-N, Kason.
10: Yeah.
9: What's your baby's name?
10: Chloe.
9: Her name's Chloe, too, just like you?
10: Yeah.
9: How do you spell baby?
10: C-A-O-S, baby.
9: Good job.
6: Well done back then.
8: Nice job.
6: Now, Chloe, how do you spell Chloe?
7: C-H-L-O-E.
8: Okay, good.
6: No, we're good. What about Kason?
7: C-A-N-wait.
8: C-A-S-O-S. There you go. Good job.
3: There.
6: And to get 100% on this quiz, baby.
7: B-A-B-Y.
6: So I just want to show you guys that I have done my parenting duties and...

0: morning across eastern Mississippi, western Alabama. Here we go. It's going to be a hot Wednesday as temperatures climb to near 100 degrees. We have heat alerts in place. Feel like temperatures up to 107. We should stay mainly dry today. More sunshine, heat tomorrow. I'm meteorologist Matt Standard.
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8: Doing a lot of learning this morning on the show. We have our buddy Sam from New Zealand who visits us every few years. Mm-hmm. And he comes by and he brings us gifts. And we learned something this morning when we were talking about how Big Al and I saw kangaroos fighting on the internet. And then he was mentioning how we went to the zoo. And then Kelly and I found out they don't have squirrels in New Zealand.
9: Shocking development.
8: But he said they do have possums. And we're like, ooh, you know, they're cute when they're babies, but what about when they get older? 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
12: I'm Cash Matlock with Queen City News Feed. Here's what's happening. A fire damaged a home in Meridian's Westgate Hills area Tuesday afternoon, but no injuries were reported. Fire Chief Michael Evans says crews responded to the 5100 block of Westgate Hills around 1 p.m. and had the blaze extinguished within minutes. The fire is believed to have started beneath the home's carport and burned through an electrical service line. After assessing the scene, fire officials determined that no further investigation was necessary. And the Neshoba County Sheriff's Office is investigating an overnight break-in at Maxwell's Auto Repair. Employees arrived Tuesday morning to find a window air conditioning unit had been pushed in to gain entry to the business. Sheriff Clark says cash was stolen from both the register and safe, and about 10 vehicles on the property were rummaged through. Anyone who noticed suspicious activity overnight or has information is asked to contact East Mississippi Crime Stoppers. And new commemorative banners are now on display in Meridian honoring civil rights worker James Chaney. The Meridian native was murdered during Freedom Summer in 1964 alongside Michael Schwerner and Andrew Goodman. The banners line James Chaney Drive from Interstate 20 to 8th Street and are also displayed at James Chaney Park. Chaney's family joined community members Tuesday for the unveiling, recognizing his sacrifice and fight for voting rights. I'm Cash Matlock with Queen City News Feed. Follow us on Facebook or visit queencitynewsfeed.com.

0: way. 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

0: Mississippi, Western Alabama. Here we go. It's going to be a hot Wednesday as temperatures climb to near 100 degrees. We have heat alerts in place. Feel like temperatures up to 107. We should stay mainly dry today. More sunshine heat tomorrow. I'm meteorologist Matt Standard.
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13: What's up, Jay?
14: What's up, brother?
13: We don't get very many dudes, but when we do, they tend to hit pretty hard.
14: Man, bro, okay. I was this chick. Went to the casino, having fun, and I've been crushing on her for a minute. So I really had a chance to spend time with, you know, take out to eat.
13: Right.
14: So we enjoying ourselves, drinking. Dude, we went to the restaurant, man. 5 minutes later, we in the booth. She threw up everywhere. I'm talking about, I just bought my new shoes. She threw up all over my
13: shoes.
14: She threw up everywhere. She played out so smooth. She wanted to call and just throwing out like, you all right? She's like, yes. And the Rachel's like, are you okay? I'm like, yes, she okay. She just got a headache. Bro, I'm steady throwing her paper towel and that. She's steady throwing up. I'm like, I felt

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0: check on your latest weather with Maddie Standridge in minutes, along with Harry Styles and Olivia Rodrigo. And a lot of big savings this weekend for the Labor Day sale with Ashley of Meridian. We're going to be broadcasting live this Saturday from 10 until noon at Ashley of Meridian, right there at Bonita Lake Circle. And they're going to have a lot of great deals on furniture, accessories, and so much more for Labor Day weekend. So come out and hang out with us this Saturday from 10 until noon. And then we're going to be right back at Ashley of Meridian on Labor Day Monday from 1 until 3. So take advantage of the great savings at Ashley of Meridian this weekend with Q101.
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13: Meridian weather.
0: It's getting hot quickly out there across eastern Mississippi, western Alabama. Here we go. We're going to end up in the upper 90s to near 100 degrees for the actual air temperature later today. Feel like temperatures up to 107. Heat alerts will be in place. There could be a spotty shower this evening, but most of us will stay hot and dry. I'm meteorologist Matt Standridge.

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1: 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High school football games tomorrow night around the area. You got a couple of them on the schedule. You got Quitman hosting Heidelberg, and the Lake Hornets hosting the Bobcats of Sebastopol, and then junior college games tomorrow night. You got East Central. They'll be on the road at Itawamba as the Warriors look to go to 2-0, and big one in East Mississippi tomorrow night with EMCC taking on Hines, and that'll be a 7 o'clock kickoff tomorrow night there at Sullivan Windham Field. Of course, it's been a very interesting last couple of days in Scuba with their football team after the departure of Coach Stevens.

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1: We're going to check back in with Maddie Standridge and your weather. Of course, another heat advisory in effect until later on tonight, along with some Katy Perry and Bruno Mars. 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Yeah, the Kiffin Bowl between LSU and Ole Miss on the 19th. 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
3: Meridian weather.
4: It's getting hot quickly out there across eastern Mississippi, western Alabama. Here we go. We're going to end up in the upper 90s to near 100 degrees for the actual air temperature later today. Feel like temperatures up to 107. Heat alerts will be in place. There could be a spotty shower this evening, but most of us will stay hot and dry. I'm meteorologist Matt Standridge.

Q101, I am Rob, and yesterday Travis Kelce opened up on his brother's podcast about the wedding. Yeah, he called it, obviously, an unforgettable experience marrying T-Swift.

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1: 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This is the Q at Lunch. Now let me throw it back. 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

text message request, hit us up over on the text line at 693-4101. And, of course, Q101 is your home of West Lauderdale football. The Knights back in action this Friday at home against Morton. And we've got it covered right here on Q101.

0: here on the Q at Lunch, always powered by you at 693-4101. We'll get back to more of those text message requests coming up along with your weather with Maddie Standridge. And be sure to come out to Ashley of Meridian and hang out with us this weekend for Labor Day weekend. We're going to be broadcasting live at Ashley of Meridian this Saturday from 10 until noon. And then again on Labor Day Monday from 1 until 3. They've got a big sale going on this weekend. A lot of furniture and accessories all around the store for Labor Day weekend. So maybe you're thinking about buying maybe a new recliner to catch some of the first college football games, and you've been kind of neglecting it. Well, this may be your chance this Saturday from 10 to noon, and then again on Monday from 1 to 3. We'll see you at Ashley Furniture, of course, located at Bonita Lake Circle, next door to Uptown Meridian.
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5: Meridian weather.
6: It's getting hot quickly out there across eastern Mississippi, western Alabama. Here we go. We're going to end up in the upper 90s to near 100 degrees for the actual air temperature later today. Feel like temperatures up to 107. Heat alerts will be in place. There could be a spotty shower this evening, but most of us will stay hot and dry. I'm meteorologist Matt Standridge.

Got some Boys to Men coming up along with one of those one-hit wonders in Hanson and 30 minutes of commercial-free Q as we get ready to close things up for your lunch hour. That's the Q at Lunch.

0: Friday nights belong to the Knights on Q101. 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

Brand new from Ariana Grande here on Q101. It is Petal. Of course, we'll see her on the big screen later this fall with Ben Stiller and Robert De Niro. The new Meet the Parents movie. I'll be honest with you, I'm kind of looking forward to it. De Niro, Ben Stiller, back. Yeah, it's Q101. I know.

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1: We'll check back in with Matt Standridge and your latest weather next. Of course, another heat advisory is in effect. And, of course, these are going to be in effect for the next several days. So be heat smart. Also got you some Doja Cat and Bruno Mars in minutes. And, of course, we've been talking a lot about football. We've got high school football going strong right now after a couple of weeks. 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It's all a part of our college football sweepstakes. Yeah, our kickoff sweepstakes. Ole Miss LSU on September the 19th. 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
7: Meridian weather.
1: It's getting hot quickly out there across eastern Mississippi, western Alabama. Here we go. We're going to end up in the upper 90s to near 100 degrees for the actual air temperature later today. Feel like temperatures up to 107. Heat alerts will be in place. There could be a spotty shower this evening.

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1: 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Ryan is in next. Of course, he'll do that afternoon trivia thing at 3:20. 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

0: Friday nights belong to the Knights on Q101. 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

start with the new one from Somber, and My Body Isn't Ready. I am Ryan, and my body isn't, nor will it ever be ready for the heat in which we are currently enduring. It says 98 on the thermometer here, but the feels like temperature is 106 currently. So if you're working outside, you guys practicing football for this weekend's games, oh, my Lord, bless your heart. Make sure you're drinking plenty of water, taking plenty of breaks. I cannot even imagine it. I say that as I reach over and turn the fan on here because I feel like it's a little over 72 in the studio. Speaking of football, though, by the way, your West Lauderdale Knights are back in action, hoping to scoop up their first win of the season this Friday, 6:30 with pregame here on Q101. Morton is going to be there at the Kingdom. A couple of other games happening in our area. Well, the ones that are happening here in our building. Lamar is at Wayne Academy for their third game of the season. You can hear that one over across the hall at our sister station, 97OKK. And the Meridian High Wildcats, which everyone's talking about that big win over Ocean Springs last week. They will be at Neshoba Central on Friday night for a another cavalcade of high school football fun. And also, speaking about college football, with week one officially getting underway this weekend, we have got an opportunity for you to win not one, but two different sets of tickets to two different big games. One of them, admittedly, a little bit bigger than the other. You may or may not have heard of the upcoming Kiffin Bowl. When LSU comes back to Vaught-Hemingway and Ole Miss, Lane Kiffin hasn't been back in Oxford since they threw his clothes out of his office after he left very hastily back last fall. Well, that game is going to be on September 19th. And also, we've got tickets for Alabama and Mississippi State on October 3rd. Two games, two sets of tickets, two winners, all made possible thanks to Community Bank, So It Seems Upholstery, and David Neal's Express Pharmacy.

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3: Meridian weather. It is hot and humid this afternoon. Temperatures have hit the upper 90s near 100, but it feels like it's closer to about 107. We should say mainly dry the rest of the day, other than a super spotty shower this evening. Overnight tonight, it'll fall to the 70s, mainly clear skies, more near 100-degree heat tomorrow. I'm meteorologist Matt Standridge.

for the next 5 years, you could refer to Tiger Woods as a man-child of some sorts. It's Q101 from his recent DUI arrest. Judge ordered this morning he is not to be behind the wheel of a car at all for the next 5 years.

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1: Staggeringly hot outside, 94 right now with a feels like temperature of much, much more than that. So what better time to take advantage of that and score yourself some free fizz and sips. Fizz and sips usually on Wednesdays are over at the Ossner Rush Ambulatory Service area. And then they bounce around from place to place. So the best way to keep up with where they're going to be serving up maybe their iced coffees, their dirty sodas, their special energy drink concoctions, which I'm still rather excited about trying because they take, you know, your popular favorite energy drink and then they mix it in together. They have a drink called the Raging Bull where they take an energy drink and they mix marshmallow fluff and blue raspberry and some pineapple juice. And yep, I'm already sold. So I got you a opportunity to get a free drink here from Fizz and Sips if you can answer today's trivia question at 601-693-4101. My microphone sounds so weird. In my headphones. I don't know if that's me or... Oh, okay. Yeah, no, that's just my headphones. That's just me. 601-693-4101. Here is today's afternoon trivia question. 67% of people say they do this every day. What do you think it is? 601-693-4101. 67% of people say they do this every day. Now, ideally, in an ideal world, if I had it like I like it, then I wish 100% of people would say that they're doing this every day. What do you think it is? At 601-693-4101, let's go over to the phones. Hey, Q101, what's your guess?
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1: Yeah, Michaela, where are you calling from?
2: Meridian.
1: Big day at work, hanging out. What are you up to?
2: Yeah, actually, I had Fizz and Sips earlier.
1: Oh, you had Fizz and... What did you have from Fizz and Sips?
2: A strawberry cheesecake.
1: Strawberry cheesecake. So what is... Is that one of the dirty sodas, or what is...
2: It's the energy drink.
1: Oh, yeah, that's the one I've been wanting to try. 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
2: I do.
1: Okay, well, we appreciate that more than you'll ever know. 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
9: Meridian weather. It is hot and humid this afternoon. Temperatures have hit the upper 90s to near 100, but it feels like it's closer to about 107. We should say mainly dry the rest of the day, other than a super spotty shower this evening. Overnight tonight, it'll fall to the 70s, mainly clear skies, more near 100-degree heat tomorrow. I'm meteorologist Matt Standridge.

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find myself more concerned with the midday sun having us at almost 100 degrees with a heat advisory in effect again until 8 o'clock. I am Ryan, and with you working at this Lionel last final. That's a combination of the word last and final. Lionel, this last and final work.

0: with the latest from BTS. It's Normal. I am Ryan. Nothing near normal on another staggeringly hot day here in the Twin States. Heat advisory in effect for Lauderdale and pretty much the majority of all of the counties in our listening area here in East Mississippi until 8 o'clock again this afternoon. Those feels like temperatures. I don't even want to tell you what they feel like. Just imagine as hot as they feel, and yeah, you'd be pretty close as to what it looking like out there weather-wise as we are inching our way towards Labor Day. Labor Day means a couple of things. The unofficial end of summer. Maybe a last-minute trip to the beach for your last opportunity this summer. Maybe you're going to be hanging around the house and cleaning the yard or doing some stuff at your home. Or you're going to be buying new furniture because Labor Day is one of the holidays that is known for saving big on furniture, which is why we here at Q101 are excited to be spending the majority of our Labor Day at Ashley of Meridian. Ashley Furniture of Meridian, located over at Bonita Lake Circle in the old Bonita Lakes the old Books a Million location there in Bonita Lake Circle. We're going to be there on Saturday from 10 until 12, and then we'll be back on Labor Day from 1 until 3. Come see what they got and see how much you can save at Ashley of Meridian Live this Saturday and Monday, Labor Day with Q101.
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4: Meridian weather. This afternoon, watch out for an isolated shower or thunderstorm. That chance will continue to the evening as well. But a lot of us will stay dry. All of this, though, are hot. Temperatures have hit the upper 90s, but it feels like it's up to 107. We have more heat alerts in place. Tonight, we should clear back out with more mid-90s and scattered thunderstorms tomorrow. I'm meteorologist Matt Stindridge.

Q101 gearing up to celebrate Labor Day weekend live at Ashley Furniture over at Benita Lake Circle in the old Books a Million building. We'll be there on Saturday from 10 to 12 and then back on Wednesday from 1 to 3 with Justin Bieber now.

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I am Ryan, and this is the Coors Light Drive at 5, powered by Magnolia Beverage. I've got The Weeknd, Ed Sheeran, and more. It's Niall.

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1: With my fellow Ginger Ed Sheeran and Martin Garrix with Repeat It in the middle of your Coors Light drive at 5, or as one of my buddies referred to me not too long ago, a Temu Ed Sheeran. You know, because Temu is where you can go get the knockoff, the cheaper brands, and I'm a Temu Ed Sheeran. And yeah, no, I took offense to it. I still carry it with me. Not proud of it, but man enough to admit that I was called that. On the way in your drive at 5, I've got Max McNown by request, Miley Cyrus, who is changing her name for whatever reason, Olivia Rodrigo, Alex Warren, and a look at their ridiculously hot weather forecast that we are still dealing with as we are working our way towards Labor Day weekend festivities. And I think it goes without saying, but I'm still going to say it. Of course, law enforcement all around the area, everywhere, going to be on the lookout for any drinking and driving or drinking and being under the influence. This day and age in 2026, there are far too many options for you to get to where you need to go after you've had a couple of beverages for you to risk hurting yourself or worse, someone else while drinking and driving. So let's not do that ever, and especially keep that in mind because the boys in blue will be out looking for you this weekend, especially for Labor Day.
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5: Meridian weather. This evening, there may be a very stray shower, but most of us are staying hot and dry. Temperatures will slowly fall to the 80s after sunset with some 70s later tonight, mainly clear skies. Throughout your Thursday, more heat, upper 90s to near 100, lots of sun with more scattered storms Friday. I'm meteorologist Matt Standridge.
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Coors Light Drive at 5 on Q101 continues, and Miley Cyrus, for whatever reason, has decided to remove her last name from all of her social media pages and says she's now just going to go by Miley.

wants her fans to know she is okay after it looked like she was having a little trouble dancing on stage the other night. She reports it's just a cut she got on her foot. Here's her new one, Pedal, on Q101.

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try to stay far from the sun, and I'm not Dracula. That's Tame Impala on Q101. I am Ryan here at the conclusion of yet another Coors Light Drive at 5. Could not do it without Magnolia Beverage. Could not do this day without you. It's been real. It's been fun. There have been times where it's even been real fun. Cannon is in next. I am back with you again tomorrow. Later. Bye.

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Over 45 years of being your hit music connection for East Mississippi and West Alabama. 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
1: All right, welcome to the show. It's Cannon. Let's have some fun. Tate McRae is going to be here later. She's always fun. Literally never in a bad mood. How does she do that? 800-669-1010. Welcome in.

0: 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This is The Cannon Show on Q101. You got your own little private house party happening tonight.
1: Oh, yeah.
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12: Meridian weather. This evening, there may be a very stray shower, but most of us are saying hot and dry. Temperatures will slowly fall to the 80s after sunset with some 70s later tonight, mainly clear skies. Tomorrow for your Thursday, more heat, upper 90s to near 100, lots of sun with more scattered storms Friday. I'm meteorologist Matt Standridge.

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1: 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It's pumpkin spice season, and they're making pumpkin spice everything, including now my Lanta. Yeah, the stuff you drink when you have indigestion. Somewhere, some pharmaceutical executive is like, you know what heartburn's missing? Cozy vibes.

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